0: igazi mai sláger megy.
1: They say the holy water's watered down, and this town's lost its faith. Our colors will fade eventually, so if our time is running now, day after day, we'll make the mundane a masterpiece. Oh my, my, oh my, my love, I take one look at you, you're taking me.

Yeah, sometimes just too much of a problem. 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So we've always had house before the world moved.

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2: 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Our colors will fade eventually, so if our time is running out, day after day, we'll make the mundane a masterpiece. Oh my, my, oh my, my love, I take one look at you, you're taking me.

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time that we free. Every time that we dance to the beat. Every time we kick it, you need. Every time that we rock to the beat.

Hey, this is Ed Sheeran, and you're listening to Word Is Mine radio show. Stay.